0: I like sunshine and rain.
1: Sing it with me right now.
0: Joy,
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0: Joy and pain.
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0: I like sunshine and rain.
1: Sing it with me one time.
0: Joy,
1: Lord,
0: 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I like sunshine and rain. Joy.

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Why you had a plan on enemy, none of the strategy. Hey, say, you got to keep on walking on the road to Zion, man. You know.

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I gotta moan, moan to you, baby. I gotta moan, moan to you, baby. This morning.

your lust, beauty's burdens blessed only with limited trust, the limits of us, bound by communication, my prototype of love, distance and procrastination, urges a temptation, shroud talents of judgment, lost in lust, life retains not but abundance, entranced in assumptions, found enchantment in you, mesmerized by your perception, in all I assume, perfection presumed, to a vision of bliss, through visual conception, how perfection exists, reality dismissed, and fallacy found reason, embrace freedom, not only for you, I'm breathing.

0: Yo, man, it's a lot of brothers out there flaking and perpetrating, but scared to kick reality.
1: Man, you've been doing all this dope producing. You ain't had a chance to show them what time it is.
0: So what you want me to do?
1: Spread the

Above all, you keep your clarity, you keep your focus, you keep your sense of love, and you keep your sense of purpose. Those are, they're integral, you know, they're key. Happiness, you know, a lot of people define success differently. You know, for me, you can have everything. You can have all the money in the world. But if it's not enjoyable, if it's not sustainable, you know, if you can't be a person of integrity while having all these things, what does it matter? What does it mean? The value is internal. Your value is internal.

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He restoreth my soul. 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
1: 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I saw you crying. 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Not only because Aretha is my daughter, Aretha is just a stone singer. Reverend James Cleveland knows about those days when James came to prepare our choir for a gospel broadcast which is still in existence. 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
1: Rasta with the yeah, and as I am, we are going with the money. You them feed it to me, no one that you know.
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